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2: Hi, how you doing? 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
1: 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Albert.
2: Guys, I hate to break it to you, but we don't have enough lays for the game.
3: Let's go to the store then.
4: Hi, how you doing?
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4: She has them!
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1: Guys, I hate to break it to you, but we don't have enough lays for the game.
2: Let's go to the store then.
3: Hi, how you doing?
1: We were having an awesome viewing party, and if you had lays, you can come with us.
3: She has them!
4: Trying to get the whole card in.
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6: Je to jen hloupé prkno, ale i takové prkno může být k užitku.

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1: Let's go to the store then.
2: Hi, how you doing?
0: We were having an awesome viewing party, and if you had Lay's, you can come with us.
2: She has them!
3: Trying to get the whole card in.
0: Welcome.
4: Někdy stačí málo, abyste podnítili nekonečnou dětskou zvídavost. 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

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A hard act to follow here, you say? 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But don't forget, variety's the key when you're sailing the sea on the SS Udio. So, by way of a treat, here for the first time on land or sea, it's Phil Collins and his Galloping Horses Review.

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Beat that nick, but not the way that we play. 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
1: You're a good guy, Robbie. 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
1: Let's go to the store then.
2: Hi, how you doing?
0: We were having an awesome viewing party, and if you had Lay's, you can come with us.
2: She has them!
3: Trying to get the whole card in.
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0: She's fantastic. I knew she'd be a star.
1: She could be. She could be great. She could be a major star.
0: She is a star, George.
1: The biggest star in the universe right now as we speak. Bozulov is set. The director's got all kinds of things. The director's hot. He's hip. He's here. He's going to be doing all kinds of things. He's going to change the color of the set. I like he's going to get a great idea for a blue.
0: Don't change anything, George.
1: He touches one thing, he's gone. I swear. He's history.
0: I want to meet her.
1: You got it. Anytime. Name the place. Name anywhere, any street. You got it.
0: Now.

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He just gave me a necklace. I don't know, I think it's real diamonds. Yeah, he thinks he can impress me by giving me expensive gifts. It's nice, though. You want it?

It was on a divine visitation that the Lord told me that I was to go on the television. I was lying on the bed and the bed began to go around, and I had the sensation like I was on a merry-go-round. And then the furniture joined in, and then I was in the stars. There were stars everywhere, above me, below me, to the left of me, to the right of me. Millions and millions of stars. And the Lord said, the stars are the souls that you will win for me. The Lord actually talks to me, you know. I hear what's being said. And he said to me, get me $18 million by the weekend. And the angel of the Lord stands by my side and speaks into my ear. It's a beautiful thing. And I hear what's being said. It's a marvelous, marvelous experience. I never thought such a thing could happen. In the name of Jesus.

yours. 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Touch the screen. Touch the screen.

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He said, stretch forth your hand and tell the people to put their hands against yours, and I will heal them. He said, this is a form of laying on of hands. So put your hands on the screens now. Touch the screen. Touch the screen. Heal. Heal. Heal. In the name of Jesus, please.

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Is someone supposed to catch you? 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There will be something worth falling for.

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Just do it, whatever it is. And then boom, it's gone. 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

0: Jakeů 7. 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
1: Guys, I hate to break it to you, but we don't have enough lays for the game.
2: Let's go to the store then.
1: Hi, how you doing? We were having an awesome viewing party, and if you had lays, you can come with us.
3: She has them!
4: Why do you get the whole cart in?
5: Welcome.

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This is where I heal my hurt. If in natural grace or watching young life shape, it's in minor keys. Solutions.

pits in the world I've become, contained in the hum between voice and drum. It's in change, the poetic justice of cause and effect, respect, love, compassion. This is my church, this is where I heal my hurts. For tonight, God is a DJ.

0: How you doing?
1: How you doing?
0: This the right place?
1: Yeah, it says right here.
0: Man, this place is kind of crazy.
1: It is kind of crazy, yo.
0: All right, well, let's go see him. All right.
2: Modern doors, all that.

0: Yes.
1: Yes.
2: Oh, I'm Scatman John. Would you like to sing a song, man?
0: Well, sure could.
2: Look out.

He only gave it to us cause he knew what revenue was. Love is the answer, scat's where it's at. Louis said that you couldn't even teach a cat scat. Hear me talking, I've been talking to you. Louis was one swinging happy guru. You wanna hear the greatest trumpet in the world? Well,